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0: John Mayer with the cover of Call Me the Breeze from the Coast. And off of Achtung Baby, U2's Mysterious Ways. And Subdudes also with The Rain. Well, I do want to mention U2, great guitar player, The Edge. He is an amazing guitar player. Well, I'm linking him. Because when you ask what his favorite guitar is, the Edges, it's a Gibson, pretty much. A Gibson collection, if you will. And today, according to the Coast Book of Days, it would have been the birthday of Les Paul. Les Paul, the innovator of the electric guitar, leading to rock and roll as we know it. Of course, the Gibson brand really latched on to the Les Paul model and make. And in fact, The Edge from U2 lists it as one of his favorite types of guitars. He has a 1988 Gibson Gold Top, and it's a reissue from 57, not to mention his Gibson SG that he favors. So all of that is just because of Les Paul. According to the Coast Book of Days, that inventor would have had a birthday today.
1: As a kid, my parents fought a lot. It was scary. I was taught to hide my emotions and told things like, don't cry and toughen up. The toxic stress response I developed back then led to anxiety and high blood pressure. Now I'm a parent, and I'm doing it differently. I support my son's feelings so he doesn't bury them.
2: Daddy!
1: Hey, buddy. Oh, that's a big hug.
3: Learn how to help kids grow without toxic stress response at firstfivecalifornia.com.
0: Well, let's start with a little Magic Mystery Tour. Here's Beatles from the Coast.

0: I remember teaching guitar and music to kids, high school kids, and one year this mousy little freshman gal came in with a big attitude. She says, "I want to play that song." Oh, yeah, she was fierce. Rolling Stones, Paint It Black, from the coast. Fred Neil, too, that's The Bag I'm In, from Deja Vu, Crosby, Stills, Nash, and Young, Our House. And Beatles with Fool on the Hill, with Paul on the mic. Well, that Paul McCartney, he is awesome. He's no fool. And Paul McCartney has, as I brought this up before, extended another UK chart record. He grabbed for his latest album. It debuted at number one on the official album chart in the UK. Now, that gave him 24 throughout his career, which is pretty amazing. McCartney has scored 15 number one albums as a member of the Beatles, 2 with Wings, 6 with solo projects, and 1 alongside his late wife, Linda. So he is never stopping, always creating, no doubt. Man, we love Paul. That guy is amazing. One musician complimenting Paul McCartney once said, "You know, if Paul McCartney trips over a piano upon getting up, he'll have written 3 songs." What an artist.
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0: I got a reminder here from your friends from the coast. It is summer. 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The breakfast is served at 8 to 8:30 and lunch at 11 to 11:45. 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So get that phone number, more information, a locator. It's all on our Coastline calendar at KOZT.com. And it's under Free Summer Meals for Kids in Fort Bragg. And from the Phantom Blues album, let's start our set with this one. It's Taj Mahal from the coast.

0: That's Roger McGuinn doing Someone to Love from the Coast. And I know you were singing along because you have to. It runs subconsciously through our minds. Don McLean's American Pie and Taj Mahal, Lovin' in My Baby's Eyes.
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0: Well, I got a reminder from your friends from the coast. Coming right up is the Anderson Valley Pinot Noir Festival, which is going to feature, as you know, or maybe you don't know, it features some great wineries. And not only that, but you can enjoy gourmet pairings from top chefs, exclusive auction lots, and a full weekend of tasting and events. See some of the things that are going on, because we put them on the Coastline calendar, KOZT.com. There's also a link from our homepage that'll take you to this page. And I do hope to see you there at the Pinot Noir Festival. Again, the information right on our homepage. Just click on that image of a beautiful glass with burgundy and vineyards and mountains. And it is perfect. And, of course, that info is right there on the homepage, KOZT.com, Anderson Valley Pinot Noir Festival. And let's get our set going with a tribute to Fats Domino called Going Home. Here's Robert Plant and Little Band of Gold from the Coast.

Yeah, that's the title track to the 92 album, Perfectly Good Guitar, John Hiatt from the Coast. And from the Celebrating the Songs and Voice of Greg Allman, All My Friends, it's Jackson Brown and Greg Allman with These Days Concert Performance, and Robert Plant with Little Band of Gold, It Keeps Raining. That's from the tribute to Fats Domino album called Going Home, which I hope most of you are there or getting there or on your way to getting there, because it is always good to be thinking about home and hanging with us here on Mendocino County's FM, KOZT for Bragg. Our friends, just call us the Coast, and we are always home with you. And thank you for listening. Hugh here with you. And I can see my big old bag of music is getting mighty deep. But that's okay. I got a special song here that acapella-wise, it did change the lives of the author, Chris Christopherson, who wrote it. But, you know, she released this, or it was released, this song, after she had died of an overdose. And it was included on the Pearl album. You know, her death gave the song and the album a lot of attention. And they both went to number one. And, you know, statistically, that was, I believe, the second song to hit

0: number one in the U.S. after the artist died. I think Otis Redding was the first one. Well, from the Pearl album. Are you ready to sing? Here's Janis Joplin from the coast.
1: Busted flat in Baton Rouge, waiting for a train.

0: In New Jersey, the boss's hometown, he has celebrated the grand opening of Bruce Springsteen Center for American Music. It's on a campus up there in Jersey. Now, the real opening is going to be the 13th, but this was a little pre-showing, if you will, where a bunch of great musicians got together. And, of course, Springsteen was doing his thing. That's him right there. Bruce Springsteen, E Street Band, Blinded by the Light. From the Coast and Bonnie Raitt, Meet Me Halfway. And at the top of the set, Janis Joplin, Me and Bobby McGee.
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1: 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Now, there's no appointment needed, so it's first come, first serve. A parent or guardian consent is required for the youth athletes. 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That is under Free Sports Physicals and Community Resource Fair. And you never know what fortune lays out ahead of these youngsters. And let's hope it is good. Let's hope it's very good. Let's start our set. And let's taking it to the street is what's going to do it for us. Here's Doobie Brothers from the coast.

Bad Company from the coast, Moving On. Also, the band with Shape I'm In and the Set Got Us Started, Doobie Brothers, Wheels of Fortune. Well, there's another Dine Out event coming up, and this one's going to be at the Ledford House. This is June 11th, starting at 5, goes till 8. That is for the Mendocino Coast Humane Society. So check it off your calendar here, June 11th. Dine Out for the Mendocino Coast Humane Society at the Ledford House. Just go to our coastline calendar at KOZT.com and check out the locator we got and that information. It's under Dine Out for the Dogs. That is a reminder from your friends from the coast. And I want to play a track that was recorded at Casper. There was Mendocino

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0: Santana from the coast with Evil Ways. And Police, Roxanne, before that. And a song that was recorded in Bill Bottrell's Casper Studios on the album The Best of Everything. Tom Petty and the Heartbreakers, For Real.
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0: Well, I can see that my big old bag of music is empty, and that means one thing. I got to get up out of the way. You know, Tom's coming up, and the rest of our Tuesday night together. So just hang on. We got good stuff ahead, and thank you for letting me hang out with you. Of course, we'll do it again mañana. So peace and love, peace and love. Now, Tom's got the Grateful Dead Hour also tonight, every Tuesday night at 9, and it is brought to you by Hydro Pacific, your complete source for hydroponics and garden supplies. 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

Thank you, Hugh, and welcome to a Mendocino County Tuesday night. We're Mendocino County's FM, KOZT Fort Bragg. Our friends just call us the coast. Beatles from the coast.

And whatever happened to Tuesday and so slow? Gone down the old mine with a transistor radio. Standing in the sunlight laughing

0: I hate to lose your lovin'. Little Feet bringing us into our Tuesday night together. Van Morrison's Brown Eyed Girl and Beatles from the coast going way back for Girl. And welcome to a Mendocino County Tuesday night, which means, of course, as we've done for many, many years, 9 o'clock. A big thank you to all our friends at Hydro Pacific, your complete source for hydroponics and garden supplies. Another original Grateful Dead Hour. Created, hosted by David Yance. Tonight, David's going to take us back to a concert he started a couple of weeks ago, a 4th of July concert in Kansas, the Sandstone Amphitheater in Bonner Springs, Kansas. More of that tonight. Plus, we're going to have a little Bruce Hornsby visit and a little taste of 50th anniversary Steal Your Face. That's all at 9 o'clock, thanks to Hydro Pacific. On your way there, oh boy, I'm thinking, let's see, Bruce Hornsby, sure, speaking of Bruce.
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0: I'll start off here with one of the new tracks from Indigo Park. New Bruce Hornsby from the coast.

Wait!

0: Neil Young's Walk On. Hanging Around, that's Counting Crows. And Bruce Hornsby from the Coast, brand new Bruce from the Indigo Park album, that one called Sliver of Time. Did I mention, or I just mentioned a minute ago, well, more like 10 minutes ago, that David Gann's going to feature one of Bruce's new tracks on the Grateful Dead Hour at 9 o'clock. Of course, a totally different track because every day's a no-repeat day. We're going to head for classic Joni Mitchell after...
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That one holds up so beautifully. B.B. King, Robert Cray from the Coast and the Deuces Wild album for that version of Playing With My Friends. Stones, Let's Spend the Night Together. Oh boy, going back to Kokua, the Kokua Festival 2008. There for Jack Johnson, Dave Matthews, and Tim Reynolds and their Kokua take on Jimmy Buffett's A Pirate Looks at 40. Joni Mitchell doing lead off with Ladies of the Canyon. Mark Knopfler? Yeah, let's do Mark Knopfler. Well, first, when the weather's nice, being outdoors on a Trex deck is a beautiful thing. 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They're just north of Fort Bragg on Highway 1. 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
1: It indeed. Late breaking news. Jorma Kaukonen from the coast with a bunch of very talented friends backing him up there on late breaking news. Birds from the coast, Mendocino County Zone, Gene Parsons with that.

edition of the Birds for that version of Jackson Browne's Jamaica Say You Will. Canned music, Dan Hicks and his Hot Licks, Dr. John, of course, Right Place, Wrong Time, and Mark Knopfler from the Coast leading off with What It Is. What It Is, we're Mendocino County's FM, KOZT Fort Bragg. Our friends just call us the Coast. You too, from the Coast.

0: And I'm feeling strong. Eagles from the coast already gone. James Taylor's Sunshine, Sunshine. And you too from the coast with one. And welcome to an old favorite, a new sponsor.
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0: That's nice. Welcome to Jenny's Giant Burger and Cream from the coast.

0: Well, sure. Doctor My Eyes. Jackson Brown from the Coast. Spencer Davis Group. Very young Steve Winwood in front of the Spencer Davis Group on vocals. And Heart, with a lot of help from Allison Krauss from the Coast Concert Library version. That version of Sophronia's Mark. And Classic Cream from the Coast. Sunshine of Your Love. Wild Feathers? Yeah, Wild Feathers. Can we do them? Well, first we can...
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aware, Mendocino County's FM, KOZT Fort Bragg. Our friends just call us the coast. Hitting the 9 o'clock hour of Mendocino County Tuesday night. A big thank you always to all our friends at Hydro Pacific, your complete source for hydroponics and garden supplies, our longtime sponsors for the original Grateful Dead Hour. Tonight, host creator David Yans is going to take us back to the Sandstone Amphitheater in Bonner Springs, Kansas, July 4th, 1990. Concert we started a couple of weeks ago. We'll have a ton of that tonight. We're also going to pay a visit to Bruce Hornsby's new album. Thank you very much. And a little bit of, Steal Your Face 50th Anniversary. We'll get that in, too. Thanks to Hydro Pacific, your host, David Yans, the original Grateful Dead Hour, only from the coast.

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And from Dead Shows, a Grateful Dead concert-specific mobile reference app. Dead Shows offers set lists for every concert the band ever played, plus individual song, venue, and other stats, guest artists, and more. 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

Grateful Dead at the Sandstone Amphitheater in Bonner Springs, Kansas, July 4th, 1990, continuing set two with Scarlet Begonias, Fire on the Mountain, and the Drums. We'll hear the rest of this set in next week's program. Please stay tuned for some new music from Bruce Hornsby and some new old music from the good old Grateful Dead when the Grateful Dead Hour continues.

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From the 50th anniversary remastered edition of Steal Your Face, taken from the October 1974 Winterland shows. You also heard a track from a new release titled Fillmore Auditorium, San Francisco, California 7366. Both of these new editions are available from Dead.net. And we began with Bruce Hornsby from a fascinating new album called Indigo Park with two Robert Hunter lyrics. And now here are some scenes from next week's Grateful Dead Hour.

0: 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And from Dead Shows, a Grateful Dead concert-specific mobile reference app. Dead Shows offers set lists for every concert the band ever played, plus individual song, venue, and other stats, guest artists, and more. 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This has been Grateful Dead Hour number 1967. Thank you for your kind attention, everybody. I'm David Gans, and I'll meet you back here next week.
1: Thank you, David. David Gans, creator, host of the original Grateful Dead Hour. Wrapping up there with one from the 50th anniversary remaster of Steal Your Face. A big thank you always to Jim, everyone, the whole crew, all our friends at Hydro Pacific, your complete source for hydroponics and garden supplies, and our longtime sponsors on the original Grateful Dead Hour. Thanks to Hydro Pacific. Back we're going to come next Tuesday night, 9 o'clock, to conclude the concert we've been doing for this is the second week, yeah? From July 4th at Sandstone Amphitheater in Bonner Springs, Kansas. Yeah, July 4th, Bonner Springs conclusion. Next Tuesday night at 9, thanks to Hydro Pacific. Only right here from the coast. KOZT Fort Bragg, Mendocino County's FM. Our friends just call us the coast. Van Morrison. From the coast.

0: We're digging in the dirt. Peter Gabriel from the Coast Subdudes. Do me a favor. And coming out of the original Grateful Dead Hour, thank you very much, Van Morrison and Stranded. We're Mendocino County's FM, KOZT Fort Bragg. Our friends just call us the Coast. Going to hear some John Mellencamp. Well, after we hear from Jim.
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0: Fun stuff. Thank you, Jim. And John Mellencamp from the Coast.

0: any time at all. Beatles from the Coast 49 Bye-Byes, of course. Crosby, Stills, and Nash. And John Mellencamp from the Coast. John giving us, of course, Pink Houses. I'm with her. We're with them right after. That was terrible. I'm with her after this.
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0: From the new album by the trio that go as I'm With Her, Aoife O'Donovan, Sarah Giroux, Sarah Watkins, this particular track, joined by Ye Vagabonds from the Coast.

That great team up of Santana with Dave Matthews stepping in on vocals for Love of My Life. Stones from the Coast, Little Red Rooster, Higher Ground. Of course, Stevie Wonder, Don Henley doing his take on Sit Down, You're Rocking the Boat. And their new album, Sing Me Alive, I'm With Her. The trio of Sarah Jaros, Sarah Watkins, and Aoife O'Donovan teamed up there with He Vagabonds. Thank you very much. A track very close to home for the Mendocino Coast, Rhododendron. We're Mendocino County's FM, KOZT Fort Bragg. Our friends just call us the Coast. A benefit concert I missed. I was 500 miles too far north. What can I say? Benefit for the Christic Foundation concert at the Shrine Auditorium in L.A. back in November 16th of 1990. Amongst those appearing, Bruce Springsteen, Jackson Browne, and Bonnie Raitt teaming up, yes, teaming up, for a Dylan song. From the Coast.

Even in your arms, I know I'll never get it right. Even when you bend to give me comfort in the night, I got to have your word on this, or none of it is true, and all I've said is just instead of coming back to you.

0: Leonard Cohen's coming back to you from the Columbia Records Radio Hour. That in-person, small audience, small studio, great artist for that version of Coming Back to You. And recorded at the Shrine Auditorium, November of 1990. Benefit for the Christic Foundation. Springsteen, Jackson, and Bonnie teaming up for that killer take on Dylan's Highway 61 Revisited. Yeah, at the Shrine. Oh, boy. Sorry I missed that one. That was a good night. Oh, speaking of Dylan and concerts, well, first...
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0: From the 1999 Crossroads Center benefit concert, Dylan joining forces with Clapton for this version, From the Coast.

0: You and I will meet again. Tom Petty and the Heartbreakers from the Coast. Paul Weller from his latest album, Paul Weller, teaming up with Robert Plant for a Clive song. Jimi Hendrix in there with Angel. And from the Crossroads Center Benefit Concert 1999, Clapton and Dylan teaming up for great effect with that version of Don't Think Twice. New Jack Johnson, after...
1: Mendocino County is a magical place any time of year. During warmer months, the outdoors beckon with promises of fun in the sun. Kayaking, biking, hiking, and horseback riding. 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And then there's fishing aboard any number of vessels out of Noyo Harbor. The music scene is slamming with concerts at various venues along the coast and in the heartland. 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
0: Amongst the 35 tracks on Jack Johnson's new Surf Film Music album, yes, which goes with the Gigundo tour and the incredibly well-reviewed movie. Haven't seen it yet, looking forward to that, but 35 songs on the Surf Film Music album, some of which Jack just refers to as sketches, things he did in his four-track at home. This is one of those sketches, new Jack Johnson, from the coast.

0: Just for Fun, Donovan and the Jeff Beck Group, back in the heart of the 60s for Goo Goo Goo Goo Baraba Joggle. Yes, I got that one right. Delta Lady, Leon Russell's take, and Jack Johnson from the Coast, one of the new ones from the Surf Film Music Project. That one's called Only the Ocean Sketch.
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0: Well, thank you, Forrest. Thank you all, as always, yes. Thank you for being here. I've been saying that for years, and we'll continue as long as I'm allowed, right? Sincerely, very, very much appreciated. I want to go back to a classic take from

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0: River Beach, Robin Bateau, Paul Gazzone, Marshall Rosenberg, David Cromberg, Jonathan Edwards, Don Clemens, Eric Lilliquist, Dean Adrian, David Buskin, and Mr. Joe Manona. Thank you.
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1: Hi, Judy here from the Mendocino Coast Humane Society. 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
2: Okay, brace yourself. This is one of those big, long legal things we just have to do. Contest rules on the coast. Unless otherwise specified in the rules for a particular contest, all contests conducted by KOZT The Coast are open to anyone over the age of 12. One entry per person per contest. Contests restricted to persons 18 and over or 21 and over will be specified on air and or in official contest rules for that particular contest. Winners of prizes valued over $600 must provide their social security number to the coast. In the event that a winner does not meet eligibility requirements or cannot utilize a prize won through a coast contest, the coast reserves the right to award the prize to another eligible entrant. Coast contest winners can win once every 60 days for all regular contests conducted by the station on air, through mail, fax, email, or on our website. Winners may win only one prize per year valued at $600 or more. Prizes will be held for 30 days. Unclaimed prizes will be returned to the prize closet. General entry rules for contests. Contests conducted by the Coast are open to all listeners to the Coast unless specified in a particular contest's rules as posted on or in the rules aired on the Coast. Winners are notified by the Coast or confirmed when the winner contacts the Coast. The Coast is not responsible for mechanical telephone or fax machine error, failure, or omission, lost or unreadable mail or email service disruption. All contest rules and restrictions are subject to final review by the Coast and may be modified, or contests may be terminated at any time at the sole discretion of the Coast. Complete rules for contests conducted by the Coast are available Monday through Friday except holidays during regular business hours or by mail, 110 South Franklin Street, Fort Bragg, 95437. Send a self-addressed stamped envelope marked Rules. No purchase necessary, void where prohibited. All entrants agree to release the use of their name and city of residence as well as the broadcast transmission of information pertaining to their entry or prize-winning conversations without additional consideration. Winners may also be required to sign a release of liability in connection with a contest conducted by the Coast. All decisions of station management with regard to the selection of winners, the awarding of prizes, or any interpretation of these rules are final. By entering a contest conducted by the Coast, each contestant agrees to these rules and to accept decisions by station management as final. All entries become the sole property of the Coast. Phew, that's done.
3: The time has come for decisive action. Action that will break the vicious circle of spiraling prices and costs.
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There's no better way to start the day than with some Dan Hicks and the Hot Licks, bringing us to 6 o'clock in the morning. Mendocino County's FM, KOZT, Fort Bragg. Our friends just call us the Coast. It is June 10th for those keeping score at home. It is a Wednesday morning, but it's not just any Wednesday. It's a special Wednesday. Going to be served up with some fine vino, some fine Pinot Noir. I'll tell you about that just a little bit. Dred Scott here, live human being, not AI, in Studio A. Joe Rogelski, also a human being, last time I checked, in Studio B at the Coast News Desk. Welcome, one and all. We begin by heading for the horizon with Jackson Brown from the Coast.

Yeah. Wait for it. Yeah. The Beatles, She Loves You, from the coast. Also, Jackson Browne did The Road and the Sky. It is 6:06. It is Wednesday morning. Dred and Rogelski at your service. Glad that you're with us. Grateful you could be here to hang out. Wouldn't want you anywhere else. You know what? Not just any Wednesday. It's a winning Wednesday. So, be listening for the ticket window sound effect. Could be any time during the morning. And when you hear it, call up, and you'll have a chance to win either a pair of tickets for the Sunset Barbecue happening this Friday as part of the Pinot Noir Festival, Anderson Valley Pinot Noir Festival, or for the grand tasting of the Pinot Noir Festival, which happens on Saturday. And what we'll probably do is, first time we do it, that person will have a choice, whether they want the Sunset Barbecue or the grand tasting, and then the second time we'll do it, we'll give away the other one. So we got both of those to give away today. Just be listening for the ticket window. You have been notified. Rogelski will have full updates from the Coast News Desk beginning at 6:30. And also very soon, we're going to give you clue number one in today's Racine's Incredible Rock Quiz. And next, we're going to talk about deciding what kind of day it's going to be as we're getting started here. JJA CPA says be vigilant about phone scammers. Scammers are calling and they want one thing, your voice saying yes. Because that single word can be recorded, reused, and twisted into fake agreements and unauthorized charges. Here's the scam. You pick up the phone, a friendly voice asks, "Can you hear me?" Instinctively, you say it, "Yes." And that's exactly what they're waiting for. JJA CPA says protect yourself. If a call feels off, hang up. Never confirm personal information to unexpected callers. Don't answer vague questions that push you to say yes. Let unknown numbers go to voicemail. Stay alert. Stay skeptical. Stay safe. When in doubt, don't say yes. JJA CPA is committed to helping our community. Call them today at 707-964-6325 if you have any questions or concerns. That's 964-6325. Your partner all the way, JJA CPA. You know, wise men and women will tell you that the best way to start your day is with just a little thought of gratitude just for being here and having another day. And then you have to think about, well, what do I want to carry through the day? What kind of day is it going to be? Am I going to be the windshield or the bug? Because in that scenario, assuming that the car is moving, when windshield meets bug, we know who's going to win in that, like I said. It's just a hypothetical, but ponder that as we listen to Dire Straits from the Coast.

0: Well, you said a mouthful there, Don Henley. Not Enough Love in the World from the Coast. Also heard Dire Straits doing The Bug. I got a big furry J-bug running around my apartment right now. That's a cat. 6:17, Wednesday morning. Let's do clue number one now in today's Racine's Incredible Rock Quiz, brought to you by Racine's Art and Office Supplies inside the Spunky Skunk Toy Store in Fort Bragg. If you win, you will get to choose your prize. Maybe a new Bigger and Better Coast Sticky Shark, a Teeth Richards window sticker, or a Coast bumper sticker for the car, or maybe a Teeth Richards temporary tattoo. It's all up to you. Today's artist once wrote a musical inspired by the shipyards near where they grew up. This artist wrote a musical inspired by the shipyards near where they were raised. 1-800-585-0095. Now, if you're looking for something great for the whole family, music lovers, end of this month, got you covered.
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1: Well, this triple album got tattooed in my brain in college. From Europe 72. No, I wasn't in college in 72. How dare you? Let's ramble with the Grateful Dead from the coast.

0: Wow, he's good. How many guys were playing there? Just one. Leo Kottke from the Coast. That song's called Stolen. Also, Tom Petty and the Heartbreakers covering Fats Domino's I'm Walking. Mm. And Ramble On Rose, Settle Down Easy. That was a Grateful Dead. All right, we're coming up on 6:31 Wednesday morning. Let's go to Joe Ragelsi at the Coast News Desk. 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
1: All right, from the National Weather Service in Eureka, a red flag warning has been issued for eastern and southern Lake County for Thursday morning. High pressure is building into the area. Nearly 10 degrees of warming is expected today over Tuesday, with a similar jump again on Thursday. A very dry air expected to move in and lower the relative humidity. And I should say 10 degrees of warming expected today, yes, over Tuesday. All right, from CAL FIRE, the Puta Fire in Yolo County, west of Winters, 869 acres have burned, 25% containment. By the way, 128 is now open in both directions. From Caltrans Route 20, paving work at various locations today and Thursday, and from the Cold Creek Bridge to the Lake County line. That's mile markers 39.1 to 44.1. Expect up to 5 minutes delays. All right, from the city of Ukiah, there will be a community workshop on Thursday from 6 to 7 p.m. at the Alex Rorabaugh Center at Grace Hudson School at 1640 South State Street. This is to provide an overview about the annexation proposal currently under consideration and address rumors and misinformation. No incident reports coming in the past 24 hours, be they from police departments, the sheriff's office, or the CHP. On the front page, the Associated Press reports that data released today by a global energy think tank and the Solar Energy Industries Association says that in the United States, in May, solar supplied more of the nation's electricity than coal. Solar supplied 12.8%. Coal supplied 12.2%. Solar has become the third largest source of electricity behind natural gas

0: and nuclear. And as for the Iran war, the U.S. launched airstrikes against Iran early today. President Trump said that Iran is taking too long to negotiate a deal, and now they have to pay the price. Iran continues to keep the Strait of Hormuz closed. A significant amount of the world's oil and natural gas passes through the strait. Business, May, U.S. consumer prices up 0.5% from April, up 4.2% from a year earlier. The culprits, gasoline and food prices. All right, we got a glitch on the current stats, so I got sports and weather, Amtner Nath.
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0: All right, let's get those numbers now. The Dow Jones 30 Industrials are currently down 321 at 50,551. NASDAQ's down 196 at 25,483. The Standard & Poor's 500 down 42 at 73.45. In sports, baseball, Washington 6, the Giants 3. WNBA, Golden State 86, Phoenix 81. NHL, Stanley Cup Championship Series, Carolina 5, Las Vegas 3. That series tied at 2. Building high pressure will bring widespread heat inland. As the heat builds, the pressure gradient will tighten over the coastal waters, resulting in gale force winds just off the coast and gusty conditions in coastal locations during the afternoon and evening hours through at least Thursday. Hence the forecast for Mendocino County, mostly clear through Tuesday. Northwest coastal wind 5 to 15 with gusts of 30 to the north tonight. Lows tonight, inland 53 to 58. On the coast, 52 to 55. Coastal waters, Cape Mendocino to Point Arena and out 10 nautical miles. Small craft advisory to 2 p.m. Gale warning 2 p.m. to late tonight. Wind northwest 20 to 25 this morning, 25 to 30 this afternoon. Waves northwest 10 feet at 9 seconds and south 3 at 18. Forecast highs Ukiah 89, Covelo 88, Laytonville 86, Leggett and Willits 83, Boonville 82, Fort Bragg and Mendocino 65. 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

0: Bob Dylan, Maggie's Farm from the Coast. Also, Natalie Merchant did Wonder. 6:45 Wednesday morning, Dred Mogilski here. It's a big day in Dylan history. Coast Book of Days reminds us June 10th, 67. And they're up there in Woodstock, New York. Bob and the guys in the band began those informal sessions that would years later be released as the Basement Tapes. But much more important than that, three decades prior to that, June 10th, 1934, in Duluth, Minnesota, Abraham Zimmerman and Beatrice Stone were married.
1: Huh.
0: That's Bob's parents.
1: Oh.
0: That hadn't happened, you know. And just 7 months later, Bob Dylan was born. No, I'm kidding. 7 years. 7 years. Abe and Beatrice weren't fooling around or anything. I don't know what they were doing, but no Abe and Beatrice, no Bobby Zimmerman. It's just the way it is. You know what? We already have a winner for today's Racine's.
1: Yeah, I noticed. Yes, and gave it away right away. Huh?
0: Been a while since we have a winner on the first clue, but that's okay. You know why? Because it clears the decks and allows me to remind you that this is a winning Wednesday. So today we are giving away not only a pair of tickets for the Sunset Barbecue for this weekend's Anderson Valley Pinot Noir Festival, but we are also going to be giving away a pair of tickets for the Grand Tasting on Saturday.
1: Ah.
0: So all you have to do is listen for the ticket window to swing open when you hear it call up.
1: All right.
0: And I guess what we'll do is the first time we do it, the person will have their choice of those two things, and then the second one will have whatever's left over. And it's not, I say leftover is, you know, a term of endearment. Like I say, we have tickets for the Sunset Barbecue and for the Grand Tasting on Saturday, Barbecue Friday. Grand Tasting Saturday for this weekend's Pinot Noir Festival in Anderson Valley. So, you know, if I were you, I would stay tuned.
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Now, people, I've been in business and I've been in love. I used to fly high like a turtle dove. I had the blues many a time, but

0: There's Buffalo Springfield, of course, with Neil Young out in front. From the Coast, I Am a Child and the Morning Blues. That was John Sebastian. Reminder from your friends from the Coast. 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
0: 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So it's the second Wednesday of the month. That'd be today, 3:30 to 4:30 at Willits Branch Library. 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
0: From the Coast, Book of Days, June 10th, 1999, Bono frontman U2 wanted to promote the Jubilee 2000 Drop the Debt campaign. That was the one to urge industrial nations to cancel third world debt. So he did this by doing an online chat, which today seems, you know, kind of routine, but this is 1999.
1: Yeah.
0: It's kind of ahead of the curve there, talking to people online. And then, of course, in 1999, we're waiting for Y2K to hit. Remember when the worst thing we had to worry about was the Y2K? We thought all the computers were going to crash and everything. Oh, how quaint that that's what we were worried about then. So from that year of 2000, here's some U2 from the Coast.

0: You too, from the coast. That song is called Wild Honey. I wish I had some right now. It's good for what ails you, but I wouldn't be able to talk. And what a loss that would be. So here we are. You don't even have to agree. I know what you're thinking. I can read your mind. 7 o'clock, Mendocino County's FM, KOZT, Fort Bragg. Our friends just call us the coast. Let's go to Rogelski at the Coast News Desk, brought to you by J2 Environmental. Enhance your environment.
1: All right, from the National Weather Service in Eureka, a red flag warning has been issued for eastern and southern Lake County for Thursday morning. High pressure is building into the area. Nearly 10 degrees of warming is expected today, with a similar jump on Thursday. Very dry air is expected to move in and lower the relative humidity. From CAL FIRE, the Puta Fire in Yolo County, west of Winters, 869 acres have burned. It's now 30% contained. By the way, 128 is now open in both directions. From Caltrans, Route 20, paving work at various locations today and Thursday, from the Cold Creek Bridge to the Lake County line. That's mile markers 39.1 to 44.1, the hour 7 a.m. to 5 p.m. They expect up to 5-minute delays. From the city of Ukiah, there will be a community workshop on Thursday from 6 to 7 p.m. at the Alex Rorabaugh Center at Grace Hudson School at 1640 South State Street. It's to provide an overview about the annexation proposal currently under consideration, and it will address rumors and misinformation. No incident reports coming in over the past 24 hours, be they from police departments, the sheriff's office, or the CHP. On the front page, the Associated Press reports that data released today by a global energy think tank and the Solar Energy Industries Association says that in the United States, in May, solar supplied more of the nation's electricity than coal. Solar supplied 12.8%. Coal supplied 12.2%. Solar has become the third largest source of electricity behind natural gas and nuclear. And the Iran war, the U.S. launched airstrikes against Iran.

0: early today, Iran continues to keep the Straits of Hormuz closed. A significant amount of the world's oil and natural gas passes through the strait. Business. May U.S. consumer prices up 0.5% from April, up 4.2% from a year earlier. The culprits? Gasoline and food prices. The Dow's down 193 at 50,679. The Nasdaq's down about 50 at 25,630. The Standard & Poor's 500 down 10 at 73.76. Sports and weather. Afternoon.
1: A Central California food processor planning to expand its facility wanted an innovative, low-cost, and environmentally friendly approach to treating its multi-million gallon per day industrial wastewater. Traditional wastewater treatment systems would cost millions to build and require expensive operation. J2 Environmental Engineers were asked for an alternative approach. And because the food processor owned significant land adjacent to its facility, J2 Environmental suggested a wastewater treatment using an engineered marsh consisting of common cattails. The cattails would reduce pollutants in the wastewater with numerous mechanisms: plant absorption, filtration, and aerobic decomposition via attached subsurface microbes. Additionally, the engineered marsh provided a beneficial habitat for migrating waterfowl. And its primary cost, the land, would appreciate in value over time rather than depreciate like traditional treatment systems. The system also worked better than traditional wastewater treatment, resulting in treated effluent pure enough for reuse by the food processor. J2 Environmental. Enhance your environment.
0: In sports, baseball, Washington 6, the Giants 3. WNBA, Golden State 86, Phoenix 81, NHL Stanley Cup Championship Series, Carolina 5, Las Vegas 3, series tied at 2. All right, high pressure is building, bringing widespread heat inland. As the heat builds, the pressure gradient will tighten over the coastal waters. That will result in gale force winds just off the coast and gusty conditions in coastal locations during the afternoon and evening hours. Hence the forecast for Mendocino County, mostly cloudy through Tuesday. Northwest coastal wind 5 to 15 with gusts to 30 to the north tonight. Lows tonight, inland 53 to 58, on the coast 52 to 55. Coastal waters, Cape Mendocino to Point Arena and out 10 nautical miles. Small craft advisory till 2 p.m. Gale warning 2 p.m. to late tonight. Wind northwest 20 to 25. 25 to 30 this afternoon. Waves northwest 10 feet at 9 seconds and south 3 at 18. Forecast highs, Ukiah 89, Covelo 88, Laytonville 86, Leggett and Willits 83, Boonville 82, Fort Bragg and Mendocino 65, and Point Arena 59. 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Enhance your environment. Rogalski here from the coast.

0: That's right. I'm going to go up to the country, paint my mailbox blue so that the Postal Service personnel will know I'm the one who's getting the blue letter. Taj Mahal from the coast, also Cat Stevens from T for the Tillerman, on the road to find out. 7:16 Wednesday morning, Dred Migelski here, and it is a winning Wednesday. So here's what you do.
1: Okay.
0: Be listening for the ticket window to open. When you hear it, call up. You have to be our third caller when you hear the ticket window, just to make it a little bit more fair.
1: Okay.
0: You randomly have a chance to get in.
1: Where do you get these people that have all but the last number punched in 9 years ago?
0: There's all kinds of stuff like that. So just try to make more. So the third caller, when you hear it, and you'll have a choice of a ticket for this weekend's Anderson Valley Pinot Noir Festival. You can choose from the casual sunset barbecue happening Friday evening at Anderson Valley Brewery. And by the way, music there is going to be provided by Blue Luke, who, as I understand, was a very popular performer in the county for a long time. Went away for a while, but now he's back, and he's going to be performing there at the sunset barbecue.
1: All right.
0: You can choose that, or you can get tickets for the grand tasting on Saturday at Schaffenberger Cellars with more than 40 wineries and local caterers. So the first winner will have their choice of those, and then the second winner will have whatever the first winner didn't choose. So it could happen at any time this morning. Be listening for the ticket window to open and win tickets for the Pinot Noir Festival in Anderson Valley this weekend. That's why we call it a winning Wednesday.
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1: How about some beautiful three-part harmony? Now, none better than those supplied by the trio of Sarah Jarosz, Aoife O'Donovan, and Sarah Watkins from their new concert album, Sing Me Alive. They are collectively known as I'm With Her from the Coast.

0: Van, who am the man, Morrison from the coast, Stone Classic Domino, and from the concert library. I'm with her. Doing Ain't That Fine, Ain't That Fine. Reminder from your friends from the coast, parents on the Mendocino Coast, especially in and around Fort Bragg. Keep in mind that this Saturday, Adventist Health Mendocino Coast is going to be hosting a free sports physicals and community resource fair, 9 a.m. to 1 p.m. at the Adventist Health offices on River Drive in Fort Bragg. So, if you have a student who's going to be participating in the 2026-27 school sports season, well, you can get a no-cost physical right there that morning and take care of that. You got to check it off your list because they need that physical in order to participate. And as long as you're there, come under the Big Ten and check out the Community Resource Fair. They're going to have free backpacks and school supplies, different resources, family-friendly activities, and more. And no appointment, first come, first serve. Keep in mind that parent or guardian consent is required to play in youth athletics. So that's this Saturday, 9 to 1 at Adventist Health on River Drive in Fort Bragg. 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

0: Some funky goodness there from Bonnie Raitt from the Coast Needs You Tonight. 7:31. Let's go to Rogelski at the Coast News Desk. This update is brought to you by Thanksgiving Coffee. Not just a cup, but a just cup.
1: All right, from the National Weather Service in Eureka, a red flag warning has been issued for Thursday morning for eastern and southern Lake County. High pressure is building into the area. Nearly 10 degrees of warming is expected today, with a similar jump on Thursday. Very dry air is expected to move in and lower the relative humidity. From CAL FIRE, the Puta Fire in Yolo County, west of Winters, 869 acres have burned, 30% containment, 128 is now open in both directions. From Caltrans, Route 20, paving work at various locations today and Thursday, from the Cold Creek Bridge to the Lake County Line. That's mile markers 39.1 to 44.1. The hours, 7 a.m. to 5 p.m. Expect up to 5-minute delays. From the city of Ukiah, there will be a community workshop on Thursday from 6 to 7 p.m. at the Alex Rorabaugh Center at Grace Hudson School at 1640 South State Street. It's to provide an overview about the annexation proposal currently under consideration and address rumors and misinformation. On the front page, the Associated Press reports a data released today by a global energy think tank and the Solar Energy Industries Association says that in the United States, in May, solar supplied more of the nation's electricity than coal. Solar supplied 12.8%. Coal supply 12.2%. Solar has become the third largest source of electricity behind natural gas and nuclear. And the Iran war, the U.S. launched airstrikes

0: against Iran early today. Business, May, U.S. consumer prices up 0.5% from April, up 4.2% from a year earlier. The culprits, gasoline and food prices. The Dow's down 269 at 50,603. NASDAQ's up 42, make that up 29 at 25,707. The Standard & Poor's 500 flat at 73.87. Schwartz and Weta after Ness.
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0: In Schwartz baseball, Washington 6, the Giants 3, WNBA, Golden State 86, Phoenix 81, NHL Stanley Cup Championship Series, Carolina 5, Las Vegas 3, series tied at 2. Building high pressure will bring widespread heat inland. As the heat builds, the pressure gradient will tighten over the coastal waters, resulting in gale force winds just off the coast and gusty conditions in coastal locations during the afternoon and evening hours. Hence the forecast for Mendocino County, mostly clear through Tuesday, northwest coastal wind 5 to 15 with gusts to 30 to the north tonight. Lows tonight, inland 53 to 58, on the coast 52 to 55, coastal waters Cape Mendocino to Point Arena and out 10 nautical miles, small craft advisory to 2 p.m., gale warning 2 p.m. to late tonight. Wind northwest 20 to 25. 25 to 30 this afternoon. Waves northwest 10 feet at 9 seconds and south 3 at 18. Forecast highs, Ukiah 89, Covelo 88, Laytonville 86, Leggett and Willits 83, Boonville 82, Fort Bragg and Mendocino 65, and Point Arena 59. This newscast has been brought to you by Thanksgiving Coffee, not just a cup, but a just cup. Rigelski here from the coast.

0: Nice. That is Saving Grace from the Coast. Now, that's the band that's fronted by Robert Plant and his co-vocalist Susie Deanne, but neither one of them were singing lead. They were doing harmony there. The lead vocals were done by a banjo player, Matt Worley.
1: Huh.
0: Soul of a Man from Saving Grace's self-titled debut album. Also, Little Feat did That's a Pretty Good Love on this winning Wednesday. Be listening for the ticket window to open. When you hear a call-up, be our third caller, and you can get those tickets for this weekend's Anderson Valley Pinot Noir Festival. That's going to be a good score. Reminder from your friends from the coast. 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You can park in the beach parking lot. It is ADA accessible as well. 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
1: Nice to have a good bloodline. This is the latest from Teddy Thompson, the son of Richard and Linda Thompson. Fine artist, singer, songwriter in his own right. He's got a new album called Never Be the Same. It's Teddy Thompson from the Coast.

0: Stones from the Coast, Ruby Tuesday on a Wednesday. We're playing with time and space again. And we also heard Teddy Thompson from his new album, Never Be the Same, with a song called I Remember. And in between, we heard the ticket window.
1: Yes, so a lot of people heard the ticket window.
0: Congratulations to Coast listener Bob Mandel, who lives in Ukiah.
2: Mm-hmm.
0: He's going to get himself, he's got himself a pair of tickets for the Sunset Barbecue this Friday evening at Anderson Valley Brewery, part of the Anderson Valley Pinot Noir Festival. Now, as I said, Blue Luke is going to also be performing. Hasn't performed in the county in a while. And they are asking folks to also bring a bottle for the community table. There'll be magnum pours and barrel tastings and more. That is the Sunset Barbecue as part of the Anderson Valley Pinot Noir Festival. So, you know, you can get yourself tickets for that if you want to go. Now, we still have a pair of tickets for the Grand Tasting on Saturday to give away. And again, this morning at some point, before I get out of here, we will. Well, the ticket window will sound again. And when you hear it, be our third caller, and you will win tickets for the Grand Tasting for the Pinot Noir Festival. And you can get full details about everything going on and how to get tickets right on our homepage at KOZT.com.
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1: Well, these fine folks are in the middle of a series of shows in Northern California. They're playing tonight in San Ramon in Contra Costa County, tomorrow night at the beautiful Palace of Fine Arts in San Francisco, and Saturday down in Monterey. This is Bruce Hornsby and the Noisemakers from the Coast.

0: Levitate is that song from Bruce Hornsby and the Noisemakers from the Coast, again in concert tomorrow night. Palace of Fine Arts in San Francisco. Minute past 8, Mendocino County's FM, KOZT, Fort Bragg. Our friends just call us the Coast. 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

0: A red flag warning has been issued for eastern and southern Lake County for Thursday morning. High pressure is building into the area. Nearly 10 degrees of warming is expected today, with a similar jump on Thursday. Very dry air is expected to move in and lower the relative humidity. From CAL FIRE, the Puta Fire in Yolo County, west of Winters, 869 acres have burned, 30% containment, 128 is now open in both directions. From Caltrans, Route 20 paving work at various locations today and Thursday, from the Cold Creek Bridge to the Lake County line. That's mile markers 39.1 to 44.1, 7 a.m. to 5 p.m. Expect up to 5-minute delays. And from the city of Ukiah, there will be a community workshop on Thursday from 6 to 7 p.m. at the Alex Rorabaugh Center at Grace Hudson School at 1640 South State Street. It's to provide an overview about the annexation proposal currently under consideration and address rumors and misinformation. On the front page, the Associated Press reports that data released today by a global energy think tank and the Solar Energy Industries Association says that in the United States, in May, solar supplied more of the nation's electricity than coal. Solar supplied 12.8%, coal supplied 12.2%. Solar has become the third largest source of electricity behind natural gas and nuclear. As for the Iran war, the U.S. launched airstrikes against Iran early today. Business, May, U.S. consumer prices up 0.5% from April, up 4.2% from a year earlier. The culprits? Gasoline and food prices. The Dow's down 438 at 50,434. NASDAQ's down 219 at 25,460. The Standard & Poor's 500 down 44 at 7,343. Schwartz and Weta after this.
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0: In sports, baseball, Washington 6, the Giants 3, WNBA, Golden State 86, Phoenix 81, NHL Stanley Cup Championship Series, Carolina 5, Las Vegas 3, the series is tied at 2. Building high pressure will bring widespread heat inland. As the heat builds, the pressure gradient will tighten over the coastal waters, resulting in gale force winds just off the coast and gusty conditions in coastal locations during the afternoon and evening hours. Hence the forecast for Mendocino County, mostly clear through Tuesday, northwest coastal wind 5 to 15 with gusts to 30. to the north tonight. Lows tonight, inland 53 to 58, on the coast 52 to 55, coastal waters, Cape Mendocino to Point Arena, and out 10 nautical miles, small craft advisory to 2 p.m., gale warning 2 p.m. to late tonight, wind northwest 20 to 25 this morning, 25 to 30 this afternoon, waves northwest 10 feet at 9 seconds and south 3 at 18. Forecast highs: Ukiah 89, Covelo 88, Laytonville 86, Leggett and Willits 83, Boonville 82, Fort Bragg and Mendocino 65, and Point Arena 59. This newscast has been brought to you by Harvest Market, the best naturally. Rogalski here from the coast.

0: I like Bob Skaggs's alphabet there. A, B, C, Q, X, Y, Z. That's really all you need.
1: Sure.
0: We should just narrow it down to those seven letters. 26
1: so.
0: Is, or however many there are. That's too many.
1: Yeah.
0: There's Boz doing I'm Easy from the coast. Also Bob Seger doing Woody Guthrie's California Stars. 8:15, Wednesday morning, Dred Mogilski. Let's reveal the answer now for our Racine's Incredible Rock Quiz. Definitely heating up today, especially inland. This would be a good day for you to have a warm pal, because despite the name, they're great for both heating up and cooling down. 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You can warm them up in the microwave, or on a hot day, you can chill them in the freezer for cooling relief. And they're filled with all-natural grains and infused with lavender, offering a calming aromatherapy experience. 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Beautiful downtown Fort Bragg, California, just hanging on the edge of the Western world. Only took one clue today,
1: yeah.
0: And that clue is this artist once wrote a musical inspired by the shipyards near where he grew up. Well, this musical is called The Last Ship. It's about his days growing up in Newcastle, England, and we're talking about Gordon Sumner, a.k.a. Sting. And I use this clue today because he's just brought The Last Ship back on Tuesday, and he's got 9 performances through Sunday at the Metropolitan Opera House in New York. And then he's taking it to Amsterdam in August and September, followed by a return to London in September and October, because as Sting says, it's never finished. He's always working on it, and he'll have a chance to work it out in front of a live audience. And congratulations to Coast Listener Greg Regan. He lives in Half Moon Bay, beautiful part of the state there on the coast, south of San Francisco. He gets himself a window sticker. Since it only took one clue, you know what that means? Less talking, more rocking. That's what the people want. So two from Sting from the coast.

a window sticker, since it only took one clue. You know what that means? Less talking, more rocking. That's what the people want. So two from Sting from the Coast.

0: There's a couple from Sting from the coast, because he's the answer for our Racine's Incredible Rock Quiz today. Heard All This Time, that's another track, as the last ship is musical is about growing up in Newcastle, England. That one partially about that as well. And we also heard My Baby Can Be All Four Seasons in One Day. She's got multiple personalities.
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0: All right, Tom Petty, the floor is yours from the coast.

0: struck me. That's Tom Petty from the Coast. Remember, it's a winning Wednesday. Be listening for the ticket window to open. When you hear it, call up. Be our third caller. And you win a pair of tickets for the grand tasting this Saturday at the Anderson Valley Pinot Noir Festival.
1: All right.
0: 8:31, let's go to Rogelski at the Coast News Desk, brought to you by the Skunk Train. Buckle up for the ultimate thrill on the Skunk Train's all-new rail coaster rail bike adventure.
1: From the National Weather Service in Eureka, a red flag warning has been issued for eastern and southern Lake County for Thursday morning. High pressure is building into the area. Nearly 10 degrees of warming is expected today, with a similar jump on Thursday. Very dry air is expected to move in and lower the relative humidity. From CAL FIRE, the Puta Fire in Yolo County, west of Winters, 869 acres have burned, 30% containment, 128 is now open in both directions. From Caltrans, Route 20 paving work at various locations today and Thursday, from the Cold Creek Bridge to the Lake County line, mile markers 39.1 to 44.1, the hours 7 a.m. to 5 p.m. Expect up to 5-minute delays. And from the city of Ukiah, there will be a community workshop on Thursday from 6 to 7 p.m. at the Alex Rorabaugh Center at Grace Hudson School at 1640 South State Street. It's to provide an overview about the annexation proposal currently under consideration, as well as address rumors and misinformation. On the front page, the Associated Press reports that data released today by a global energy think tank and the Solar Energy Industries Association says that in the United States, in May, solar supplied more of the nation's electricity than coal. Solar supplied 12.8%, coal supplied 12.2%. Solar has become the third largest source of electricity behind natural gas and nuclear. And the Iran war, the U.S. launched airstrikes against Iran early today. Business, May, U.S. consumer prices up 0.5% from April, up 4.2% from a year earlier. The culprits, gasoline and food prices. The Dow's down 556 at 50,316. The Nasdaq's down 294 at 25,385. The Standard & Poor's 500 down 60 at 7326. Schwartz and Weta, Afternath.
2: 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Power down thrilling terrain with electric assist and surge straight through a historic tunnel into a breathtaking redwood vista. This isn't a quick spin around the block. 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
1: In sports, baseball, Washington 6, the Giants 3, WNBA, Golden State 86, Phoenix 81, NHL Stanley Cup Championship Series, Carolina 5, Las Vegas 3, series tied at 2. Building high pressure will bring widespread heat inland. As the heat builds, the pressure gradient will tighten over the coastal waters, resulting in gale force winds just off the coast and gusty conditions in coastal locations during the afternoon and evening hours. Hence the forecast for Mendocino County, mostly clear through Tuesday. Northwest coastal wind 5 to 15 with gusts to 30, shifting to the north tonight. Lows tonight, inland 53 to 58, on the coast 52 to 55. Coastal waters, Cape Mendocino to Point Arena. At out 10 nautical miles, small craft advisory to 2 p.m. Gale warning 2 p.m. to late tonight. Wind northwest 20 to 25, 25 to 30 this afternoon. Waves northwest 10 feet at 9 seconds and south 3 at 18. Forecast highs, Ukiah 89, Covelo 88, Laytonville 86, Leggett and Willits 83, Boonville 82. Fort Bragg and Mendocino 65 and Point Arena 59. This newscast has been brought to you by the Skunk Train. Buckle up for the ultimate thrill on the Skunk Train's all-new rail coaster, rail bike adventure. Rigelski here from the coast.

0: Ah, Victoria. Now, that was a queen. British rock royalty for sure from the coast. The Kinks, Victoria, and David Bowie doing Modern Love. All right, you got to be somewhere by 9 o'clock. You got 14 minutes to get there. Oops. Dredd and Rogalski here. Let's do some information obscura. We've heard stories about flag-burning incidents. Here's an incident where an American flag turned the lights out.
1: Yes, this happened in Connecticut over the weekend, where officials say a large American flag blew into a transmission structure during Saturday night storms, knocking out electricity to thousands. At its peak, nearly all of Greenwich, which is about 28,000 customers, and close to 13,000 in nearby Stamford, lost power. The crews restored some service quickly, but it got worse on Sunday when workers tried to remove the flag, and it hit a second power line, triggering another round of outages. So the utility crews are now trying to figure out where the flag came from, reminding the public that objects on transmission equipment can be dangerous.
0: No, I'm going to write that down.
1: And cause widespread disruptions.
0: Don't put coffee mug on electrical equipment. And they're trying to figure out where the flag came from. Might have been from China. That's ironically, that's what happens sometimes. You know, you see those like American caps, and then you flip it over. Made in China. So it goes. It is warming up here in the county today for sure.
1: Yes.
0: And that means it's almost time for my favorite season of the year. I'm not talking about spring or summer. I'm talking about beachcombing season. Time to hit the shore with Mark Knopfler and Emmy Lou Harris from the coast.

0: Just friends? Just friends. Todd Rundgren, Can We Still Be Friends from the Coast? And we hear a song called Beachcombing. Mark Knopfler and Emmy Lou Harrison. In between, we heard the ever-loving Ticket Window. So congratulations to Coast listener Patty Black in Ukiah. She gets herself a pair of tickets for the grand tasting at this weekend's Anderson Valley Pinot Noir Festival that happens on Saturday. Now, here's the thing. It is a winning Wednesday, so if you didn't win this morning, you'll have more chances for tickets for the grand tasting or the Sunset Barbecue on Friday with Kate and Hugh.
1: Okay.
0: As we continue and get you get more information about how to buy your tickets for the Pinot Noir Festival right there on our homepage at KOZT.com. Now, who wants pizza?
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0: the premier power trio known as Cream from the coast to Strange Brew. 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
1: From the National Weather Service in Eureka, a red flag warning has been issued for eastern and southern Lake County for Thursday morning. High pressure is building into the area. Nearly 10 degrees of warming is expected today, with a similar jump on Thursday. Very dry air is expected to move in and lower the relative humidity. From CAL FIRE, the Puta Fire, Yolo County, west of Winters, 869 acres have burned, 30% containment. 128 is now open in both directions. From Caltrans, Route 20, paving work at various locations today and Thursday. This is from the Cold Creek Bridge to the Lake County line, mile markers 39.1 to 44.1. The hours 7 a.m. to 5 p.m. expect up to 5-minute delays. And from the city of Ukiah, there will be a community workshop on Thursday from 6 to 7 p.m. at the Alex Rorabaugh Center at Grace Hudson School at 1640 South State Street. It's to provide an overview about the annexation proposal currently under consideration, and it's to address rumors and misinformation. On the front page, the Associated Press reports that data released today by a global energy think tank and the Solar Energy Industries Association says that in the United States, in May, solar supplied more of the nation's electricity than coal. Solar supplied 12.8%, coal supplied 12.2%. Solar has become the third largest source of electricity behind natural gas and nuclear. And the Iran war, the U.S. launched airstrikes against Iran early today. Business, May, U.S. consumer prices up 0.5% from April, up 4.2% from a year earlier. The culprits, gasoline and food prices. Wall Street not happy about the inflation. The Dow's down 560 at 50,312. The NASDAQ's down 274 at 25,404. The Standard & Poor's 500 down 58 at 73.29. Sports and weather after this.
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1: In sports baseball, Washington 6, the Giants 3. WNBA, Golden State 86, Phoenix 81, NHL Stanley Cup Championship Series, Carolina 5, Las Vegas 3. The series is tied at 2. Building high pressure will bring widespread heat inland. As the heat builds, the pressure gradient will tighten over the coastal waters, resulting in gale-force winds just off the coast and gusty conditions in coastal locations during the afternoon and evening hours. Hence the forecast for Mendocino County, mostly clear through Tuesday, northwest coastal wind 5 to 15 with gust to 30. Shifting to the north tonight. Lows tonight, inland 53 to 58. On the coast, 52 to 55. Coastal waters, Cape Mendocino to Point Arena. And out 10 nautical miles. Small craft advisory to 2 p.m. Gale warning, 2 p.m. to late tonight. Wind, northwest, 20 to 25 this morning, 25 to 30 this afternoon. Waves, northwest, 10 feet at 9 seconds, and south, 3 at 18. Forecast highs, Ukiah, 89, Covelo, 88, Laytonville, 86, Leggett and Willits, 83, Boonville, 82, Fort Bragg and Mendocino, 65, and Point Arena, 59. 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

Here goes Steve Winwood from the Coast Concert Library with Back in the High Life again. Jesse Colin Young did Morning Sun, and we heard 8 Miles High.

0: From the birds. As we approach 9:20 on your Wednesday morning, Dred Scott here, and speaking of the birds from the Coast Book of Days, June 10th, 1967, they were one of the headliners at what is considered to be the first major rock festival in the USA. This was the Fantasy Fair and Magic Mountain Music Festival. Maybe you were there because it took place in Northern California, down in Marin County, the amphitheater up there at the top of Mount Tamalpais, the Sleeping Lady, around Mill Valley. Jefferson Airplane, The Doors, The Byrds were the headliners, also the likes of Country Joe and the Fish, Canned Heat, and many, many more, all of whom performed the following week at Monterey Pop. But this one, the Fantasy Fair Magic Mountain Music Festival, that was the first one, and then came Monterey Pop, which reminds me to remind you that as we do every year, we are celebrating the anniversary of Monterey Pop this weekend as we expand our superstars from just Saturday to Friday, Saturday, and Sunday. So, Friday and Saturday, 9 p.m., Sunday at 7 p.m. We've got a whole lot of Monterey Pop. Music and interviews and more. 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
0: As promised, it's time for a deep dive into the concert library, beginning with The Who and a newly released recording. This took place July 2023 at the Eden Project, which is a highly regarded performance space in Cornwall, England. So here, backed by the Heart of England Philharmonic Orchestra, it's Pete and Roger and The Who from the Coast.

0: Indeed, a deep dive into the Coast Concert Library, finished off by Stevie Nicks and Fleetwood Mac doing Silver Springs. From the Rolling Thunder Review Tour in 75, Dylan with It's All Over Now, Baby Blue, and Behind Blue Eyes, that was The Who. Reminder from your friends from the Coast, this year it's the 150th anniversary of Ukiah. You guys look great. Not a day over 130, if I was to guess. Have you had some work done? No? I think it's clean living. So 150th for Ukiah, and they're having the summer kickoff this Friday evening, 6 to 9 p.m. Come on out. Enjoy family-friendly activities, live performances, music, food vendors, a time capsule station, and more. Ukiah 150 Summer Celebration kickoff this Friday evening. More information online with our Coastline calendar at KOZT.com. And next, we're going to play one of Mendocino County's very own, a guy who spent a lot of time in Ukiah in his early days.
1: 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Sundays, 11 to 4. Congratulations to the class of 2026 and happy Father's Day from Pippi's Longstockings.
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0: ALO from the coast doing Man of the World, preceded by Subdudes, You'll Be Satisfied, and Mendocino County's own Robin Four. The track was called Nothing to Nobody. Everything is everything, but right there, got to stick in the old digital bookmark and get ready to turn it all over to Kate.
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0: All righty. Thank you very much for listening today. Rogelski and I will be back here tomorrow, 6 a.m. for the Coast Morning Show. So take it easy. Keep it simple. Try to be here now. Kate is next. Remember, it's a winning Wednesday. Be listening for the ticket window to open because Kate has another chance for you to win tickets for the grand tasting on Saturday of this weekend's Anderson Valley Pinot Noir Festival. I'm going to jump out of here with Counting Crows from the Coast.

Hello, good morning. Wednesday already. Yes, indeed. It's Kate. Thanks to the guys for this morning. Dred Scott, Joe Rogalski, the Coast Morning Show will return tomorrow. You and I are going to drift off into the midday with some help from J.J. Cale and Eric Clapton to start on Mendocino County's FM, KOZT Fort Bragg. Our friends just call us the Coast.

0: Steely Dan and Black Friday. James Taylor from the Coast, I've got to stop thinking about that. And J.J. Cale and Eric Clapton, Danger. Hey, this weekend it's Pino Fest. We've got tickets. Yes, it's a winning Wednesday. Congratulations to the winners so far, and we'll have more. We have tickets for the Sunset Barbecue on Friday evening at Anderson Valley Brewing Company, and we have tickets for the Grand Tasting Saturday at Scharfenberger Cellars. It is the 27th Pino Fest. Anderson Valley Wines is having this big weekend of Pinot Noir, and over 40 wineries and local caterers and good times and music, too, of course. So be listening tonight for Local Licks. Tom will let you know about local folks that are playing. And also be listening for that ticket window to open. First one through to say Pinot Fest after the ticket window opens. Well, that's who's going to get the tickets. 1-800-585-0095.
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0: Some new music here from the Boys of Dungeon Lane. Here's Paul McCartney from the Coast.

0: Chris Isaac from the Coast, go walking down there. Crosby, Stills, Nash & Young, 4 and 20. That performance from Live at the Fillmore East, 9/20/69. And up ahead of 4 and 20, Paul McCartney from the Coast. One of the new ones from the Boys of Dungeon Lane, Days We Left Behind.
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0: Steve Miller Band, Come On, Let the Good Times Roll. The Doors, Strange Days. Had Credence from the Coast, Who'll Stop the Rain. And Rod Stewart, Maggie May.
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An invitation to all of us for Cirque-a-Palooza, a celebration for Father's Day, Pomo Summer Arts and Circus Camp and Space Theater Scholarship Program going to be a part of this celebration. 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So festivities aplenty on the 21st, Sunday the 21st, Father's Day in Ukiah. And Jackson Brown, right here from the coast.

Jimi Hendrix Experience, Castles Made of Sand. Boz Scaggs with the acoustic version of Sierra. B.B. King from the Coast, Sitting on Top of the World. And Jackson Browne, Leaving Winslow. Mendocino County's FM KOZT Fort Bragg. Our friends just call us the Coast. Let's keep going here. Van Morrison from the Coast.

0: Oh, love it, right? David Bowie and Young Americans, Tom Petty to Find a Friend, and Van Morrison from the Coast, Moondance. I've got a new one coming up next from a band that is collaborating with FIFA World Cup folks in oh so many different ways, including that the song I'm about to play is on the official FIFA World Cup 2026 album. Let's hear that next.
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0: So a line of clothing and collectibles that are in honor of World Cup competitors

various things for various countries that will be playing in the World Cup, and three World Cup themed covers for their new album, which is where this song comes from. The new album and this song in a remix included on the official FIFA World Cup 2026 album. Oh yeah, we could only be talking about the Rolling Stones. Here's one of the new ones from Foreign Tongues from the Coast.

Sir Douglas Quintet, of course. That's Mendocino. Keb Mo, She Just Wants to Dance, and new from the Rolling Stones out of the Foreign Tongues album. Yeah, three different covers reflecting their involvement with World Cup. That song, In the Stars, from the Stones. Hey, today is a winning Wednesday, and we're giving away tickets to the Grand Tasting, which is Saturday, and Friday's Sunset Barbecue. That's two separate events, and there are lots of other events too, all part of the Anderson Valley Wines Pinot Noir Festival, which is happening this weekend. One of the other events, by the way, sounds very interesting. Historians are like this. Anderson Valley Historical Museum is having a special conversation led by historian and author Alan Green with folks who attend. They figure about a 45-minute discussion exploring the founding of Greenwood Ridge Vineyards and the pioneering spirit that helped to shape the wine community in Anderson Valley. And guests will also be invited to enjoy a relaxed meet and greet library tasting with some founding wineries from the region, like Handley Cellars, Hush Vineyards, Navarro Vineyards. You can meet people behind the historic wineries, and there will be some special selections for tasting and firsthand stories getting told from the early years of Anderson Valley viticulture. Every ticket is going to include a signed copy of the Alan Green book, Pioneers of Anderson Valley Wine. It's all part of the Pinot Festival going on this weekend, and that event and all the other events for Pinot Festival in the Coastline calendar at KOZT.com.

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0: That was Stephen Stills from the Coast at the Berklee Community Theater, the first solo tour for Stephen, 1971. Berklee, a very different place in 1971 than now. Well, at least in a lot of ways. But there are some ways it's very much the same. The love of music and the opportunities to see it. Of course, the whole Bay Area is like that, right? Stephen Stills was at the Berklee Community Theater when that was recorded. Love the One You're With. And from Jefferson Airplane, speaking of the Bay Area, How Do You Feel? Red Hot Chili Peppers from the Coast. They did Zephyr Song.
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0: Hey, you remember a couple of weeks ago, I guess, we were talking about American cars, Americans and their cars, from the American Facts newsletter, the list of cars, rather extensive actually, but they were saying these cars kind of defined their era. And I can see their point in several of the cases. The 60s, the Mustang. Oh, yeah. And the Corvette, that actually came out in the 50s and is still made today. Still an ongoing love affair with that particular car. The Firebird, was that Pontiac Firebird, right? And the VW Microbus, we talked about that. Now, that was, yeah, iconic. Still is iconic. There is a classic car show. This is reminding me to remind you that that's another way to enjoy Father's Day weekend with fathers in your family or friends, perhaps mothers like cars or kids, and the whole family can find some fun stuff to look at and to do. Norcoast Rodders doing their annual Father's Day weekend classic car show along Laurel and Franklin Streets in Fort Bragg. The streets will be closed off. They will be packed full of classic cars, and there will be some other vendors and also music and lots going on. But that is the 20th of June, Father's Day weekend, the Saturday, for the classic car show. And Norcoast Rodders does this every year, raising money for the Mendocino Coast Children's Fund. A reminder from your friends from the coast. Let's make it one of the new ones from the album called Carry the Light now. This is Peter Frampton with Her from the Coast.

Moody Blues, I know you're out there somewhere. You too, from the coast, stay far away so close. Grateful Dead did I Know You, Rider, and that was from 100 Year Hall. Peter Frampton's new album, Carry the Light, we had Peter with her, fantastic guitarist. So two fantastic guitarists on the album, Carry the Light, the song Isla Mirada. Mendocino County's FM, KOZT Fort Bragg. Our friends just call us the Coast. Bonnie Raitt is going to keep this set going from the Coast.

The Beatles and Let It Be. Fred Neil from the Coast, Everybody's Talking. And it was Bonnie Raitt with Slow Ride at the top of the set. Well, we are closing in on Pinot Noir Festival. Today is a winning Wednesday. I think you probably know that we've got a couple different events tickets that we're giving away today. The next pair of tickets that we give away will be for the Grand Tasting. That will be at Scharfenberger Cellars, and it's part of the Anderson Valley Wines Pinot Noir Festival. In order to win those tickets, now you know what has to happen, right? You're going to hear the ticket window, bunch of weird noises, you know, steps and bell, door opening. Next. Yeah, that's the ticket window. When you hear that, you want to call. And when you call, 1-800-585-0095. Okay, that's the only number that works. 1-800-585-0095. That's how you get to be a winner. First one through to say Pinot Fest or...

0: Anderson Valley Wines, something like that. Grand tasting, that would work too. The first one through on that number with those words, some variation thereof, will get the tickets for the grand tasting happening Saturday at Scharfenberger Cellars.
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0: So Taj Mahal and the Phantom Blues Band are an often outfit, but not always. You know, he would go out and play with other bands or as a solo artist or for group things, you know, big events, small events. Taj Mahal did a lot of them in his 60-plus years. He's been making music. And one of the bands, Phantom Blues Band, that he worked with did a lot of recording too, as did some of the others. But the Phantom Blues Band left behind a lot of songs in studio, it turns out, that didn't get released. So they started pulling them together for a release called Time. This is one of those songs, Taj Mahal and the Phantom Blues Band from the Coast.

0: Electric Flag and Groovin' Is Easy. Jethro Tull from the Coast, Too Old to Rock and Roll. Edgar Winter did Good Old Shoe for us. And from Taj Mahal and the Phantom Blues Band, the newly released album, Time, that was Wild About My Lovin'.
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0: So I was looking at some of the cross-pollination that is expected once again at Black Oak Ranch in Laytonville. Happens every time, right? Every festival at Black Oak Ranch, I swear there are players from largely Northern California who will come and be a part of it. I want to say thank you to Steve for talking back to the radio. Says that Jay Lane is going to be coming to make some music. There are many people that are a part of this weekend, Dead on the Creek, and in 2 weekends, 10 Mile Creek Revival. Both at Black Oak Ranch in Laytonville with that vibe, that connectedness that is a part of events there in Laytonville. Yeah, I think it's a wonderful way to celebrate a beautiful summer weekend. And I'm crossing my fingers that I'm right, that it'll be a beautiful weekend. But it does look like it's going to be a pretty nice weekend at this point in time. The music will include Joe Craven. He's bringing Hattie, so you got the Joe Craven Quartet. You've also got Old and In the New Way, playing the music of Old and In the Way. Joe Craven, a part of that. And the David Nelson Band, and Jackie Green and Friends, and tomorrow night, Hartle Gold Band, which also includes Joe Craven, and Mendocino County's own Sarah Ryan is a part of that, too. So I thought I'd grab some music with Sarah and Alex DeGraw.

Rossi and David Hayes. This is from the album that they released together, Everything's Changed, Mendocino County's own Real Sarahs and Alex DeGrassi from the Coast.

0: Eagles, busy being fabulous. Elvin Bishop from the coast fooled around and fell in love. Had the animals doing House of the Rising Sun and Mendocino County's own Real Sarahs and Alex Degrassi from the album they released together, Everything's Changed. David Hayes, also a part of the recordings, Across the Great Divide, their version of a Kate Wolf song. And this weekend, Sarah Ryan, one of the Real Sarahs, is going to be a part of the Hartle Gold Band. That's tomorrow night, and I bet she hangs around and is available for some singing or maybe some playing with some other folks. She is also a part of the 10 Mile Creek Revival in two weekends. Sarah is going to be with Jimbo Scott, going to be doing the soul string and also some other performing there. So, yes, some of the talents of Mendocino County and points beyond gathering once again in Laytonville at Black Oak Ranch for a couple of festivals upcoming. Upcoming here, new music from Teddy Thompson. Stay right there.
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strange.

What you mean by what did I say? 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

0: There's John Prine, Morning Train, and from Bob Dylan and the band, that one from Planet Waves, that was Forever Young, Robert Plant and the Strange Sensation, too, All the King's Horses, that new one from Teddy Thompson, that was called So This Is Heartache. So this is Winning Wednesday. You're listening for the ticket window to open. When the ticket window opens, you want to be the first caller through 1-800-585-0095 and say Pinot Fest, Pinot Noir Festival, Grand Tasting, what else? Anderson Valley Wines, that would work too. So say one of those things, and you could be the winner of tickets for Grand Tasting. Need the first caller and to say something that lets us know that you know what it is we're giving away here on a Winning Wednesday. That's how you win tickets for the Anderson Valley Wines Pinot Noir Festival this weekend.
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0: Dave Matthews Band and Crush, Rolling Stones from the Coast, She's a Rainbow, and a song from Mark Knopfler in there too, I'm the Fool. Elton John, Candle in the Wind. Paul Simon did Still Crazy After All These Years. And congratulations to Bob. He's our latest winner of tickets to the Grand Tasting at Scharfenberger Cellars this Saturday. It's part of the Pinot Noir Festival going on in Anderson Valley this weekend. And that's what this Winning Wednesday is all about, tickets for the Grand Tasting. Hugh's got more tickets. He'll have tickets for the Grand Tasting and for the Sunset Barbecue. And you can find information on all of the events for the Pinot Fest by going to KOZT.com. Congratulations to all our winners so far today.
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0: Crosby, Stills, Nash & Young, From the Coast, Everybody I Love You. 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
0: Make sure you have your entry in. We're going to be announcing the winners of those

tickets next Wednesday. That's our winning Wednesday for next week, the 17th. The deadline to get those entries in this Friday, 5 p.m. And do that at KOZT.com. You'll see the poster for 10 Mile Creek Revival at Black Oak Ranch in Laytonville. Your entry form is right behind that poster. And a little bit ago, we were talking about Black Oak Ranch and the many festivals over the years, including a couple of different ones coming up at Black Oak Ranch in Laytonville this summer, like this month for two of them. That, well, we were talking about Mendocino County's own Sarah Ryan. She's at both of them. And so is Joe Craven. There are some other players who will be a part of both, but I thought we'd get some Joe Craven going here right now with the Sometimers from the coast.

Counting Crows with Butterfly in Reverse. And one from REM, we all go back to where we belong. Some news about a couple of the REM guys. Peter Buck, his band Drink the Sea, are doing a big tour, U.S. and European tour, coming up this late summer, early fall. And Michael Stipe is, and Mike Mills is getting out for A Night of Georgia Music at Carnegie Hall, with Chuck Lavelle is going to be at the keyboards, Robert McDuffie is going to be a part of it, and the Orchestra of St. Luke's is also going to be a part of it. Some REM news for you there. Up ahead of REM, Van Morrison, Blue Money, and Joe Craven and the Sometimers, Djangoology. Mendocino County's FM KOZ, T. Fort Bragg. Our friends just call us The Coast, Bruce Springsteen and the E Street Band, now from The Coast.

0: That's John Mellencamp from the coast, and someday he's heading out on his own tour. And yesterday we were talking about Farm Aid. Of course, he'll be a part of that. Farm Aid in Virginia this year. Kinks in the middle of our set with Tired of Waiting, and Bruce Springsteen and the E Street Band from the coast, Born to Run. Well, running, for some people, that's a choice for exercise. For others of us, dancing. Dancing is our choice. And others, walking. Well, some people do all of those things and more. But whatever it is you choose to do that you can do in the situation you're in right now, get ready, because I've got three songs coming up. You know what we're talking about here, right? Of course. Everybody Up is about to begin, brought to you by Mendocino Coast Clinics.
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0: So let's review. The CDC, the CDC has encouraged adults, including people with chronic health conditions or disabilities, to shoot for 150 minutes of moderate intensity aerobic activity every week. Yeah, walking, jogging, swimming, and 2 days or more per week of weightlifting or bodyweight exercises, muscle strengthening activities. Now, older adults should also add balance activities, talking Tai Chi or yoga. And here's the upshot of this research and this preamble. Only half of Americans hit their aerobic target. That would be that moderate aerobic intensity. They say that less than one in four meet the full CDC guidelines. Good grief. Well, let's do something about some of that right now. And we'll work on being better to ourselves, right? Starting right now, we're going to get up and we're going to move, and

0: And that's going to contribute to being better to ourselves. It's everybody up. Today we start with the Contours from the coast.
1: You broke my heart because I couldn't dance. You didn't even want me around. And now I'm back to let you know I can really shake them down.

0: Paul Butterfield Blues Band from the coast, Shake Your Moneymaker, a favorite of some of your friends from the coast for our Everybody Upset 2 o'clock hour every weekday afternoon. We've got the three songs like what we just did with Butterfield, with Blondie in the middle, Heart of Glass, and Contours, Do You Love Me Now That I Can Dance? Well, let's see about dancing together again tomorrow, or walking, or doing what you can where you are in our 2 o'clock hour. We do it weekday afternoons with a set of three songs to encourage us to get moving. 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
0: Pack of great songs on this latest album from them, the new one called Future Soul. And here's one of those songs from Tedeschi Trucks Band from the coast.

0: There's cream and born under a bad sign. Dr. John let him in. Python Lee Jackson, featuring Rod Stewart, of course, in A Broken Dream. And the newest from Tedeschi Trucks from the Coast, the album called Future Soul, Tedeschi Trucks Band, Be Kind. Yeah. Well, be kind to me, what they're trying to convey there with that song. But being kind, it's a good thing. And staying where you are, that'll be a good thing, too, because we've got Hugh Connolly for the rest of the afternoon. We got Tom tonight. We've got friends and neighbors making music for us. Tonight at 9, it's Local Licks time. Join us for that every Wednesday night at 9. Music made by people who live in Mendocino County and nearby points beyond. And get their music to Tom and also information about their gigs, which he will share with you, too. So tonight, 9 o'clock for Local Licks. In mere moments, Afro-Celt Sound System.
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0: Keep listening, because Hugh's got more tickets to a couple of different events for the Pinot Noir Festival this weekend here on a winning Wednesday. And they got a friend with them on this one from Volume 3, Further in Time. And here comes our friend Hugh. I'm saying so long. I'll be back tomorrow. Maybe we could do some more hanging out and listening to music together. But whatever you're doing, try to do some good along your way. And always, please be kind. Afro-Celt Sound System with Peter Gabriel from the Coast.

Now, Hugh here with you in my bail bag of music, which I'm just growing so accustomed to here, sharing it with you through this fine Wednesday afternoon. And thank you to Kate for bringing us right here on Mendocino County's FM, KOZT Fort Bragg. Our friends, just call us the Coast. And let's open it up, that big old bag of music, and let the day continue with you two from the Coast.

and it's where we're from. Dancing to that jungle drum, from the hell below to heaven above, it all comes down to love, my loves.

0: part of the Gardens Old Flowers New album, which came out 2 years ago. Tom Rush, It All Comes Down to Love from the Coast. Love and Spoonful, Do You Believe in Magic? That's the title track from the 65 album. And our afternoon got started with you two, Beautiful Day.
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0: The new album, Your Favorite Toy, was not supposed to be the name of the album, Dave Grohl said. He originally wanted to call it For Good. He told us in an interview that he wanted to call it For Good because he says in the song, Your Favorite Toy, he sings, Get back, hear that boy, someone threw away your favorite toy for good. And he was like, that's all, I like that. I'm going to use that one as the title of the album. So that was all fine and dandy, you know. And this article came out beginning of May. But he said, you know what happened? That movie came out, Wicked. You know, Wicked, that movie about the wicked witches of the north and east and south. Well, they named that movie Wicked for Good. And Dave says that he was really pissed. He just said, I just had to change the title and the song, and that became the title of the album. And there you have it. Your Favorite Toy. It's new. Here's a single from that album. It's new music from Foo Fighters from the Coast.

0: Fleetwood Mac, I Don't Want to Know from the Coast. Subdued's Miss Love before that. And Foo Fighters with their new song Windows from the album Your Favorite Toy, which just came out.
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0: I got a reminder here from your friends from the coast. It's time to dine out for the dogs. On the 11th, tomorrow evening, it's a dine out for the Mendocino Coast Humane Society at the Ledford House. Yum. Go to our Coastline calendar, KOZT.com, for more information on dine out for the dogs. And jumping into our set here, the self-titled 71 album will get us started. Leon Russell from the Coast.

It's apt to confuse me. It's such an unusual sight. Oh, I can't get used to something so right. Something so right.

0: a stage performance with his acoustic. That's Boz Scaggs, Some Change from the Coast. Also on the stage, Paul Simon, Something So Right, and Leon Russell with A Song for You.
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1: 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Let's jump into our set with this limited edition release in 2004 from Roger McGuinn from the coast.

from the best of, that's Guess Who, from the coast, Undone. Stephen Stills there with Judy Collins, Reason to Believe, in the middle of the set. With the single of the Stones, Time is on My Side. And at the top of the set, Roger McGuinn, If I Needed Someone. Well, I need you. And Hugh's here with you. And my big old bag of music for us to get all into on this Wednesday. You know, I noticed myself out of that big old bag of mine. I'm pretty much playing new music every single hour for the rest of my show. So you can bank on that, buddy, right here on Mendocino County's FM. KOZT for Bragg. Our friends just call us the Coast. But the new stuff's coming up, but right here on this page of the Coast Book of Days, it's telling us that having a birthday, bluesman Chester Burnett would have been his birthday today. So from the complete chess masters in 51 to 60, let's kick off this set and say happy birthday. According to the Coast Book of Days, it's Howlin' Wolf from the Coast.

Grateful Dead from the Coast, Uncle John's Band. And Joe Cocker with The Letter from the Stage. Also, today, according to the Coast Book of Days, it would have been his birthday, Howlin' Wolf with Smokestack Lightning. I don't know if you remember this. I had to actually dig a little deep into how this song was being used. In 2001, an erectile dysfunction medication, Viagra, you may have heard of that, it ran a commercial with that song playing in the background. And here's your imagery, a middle-aged gentleman in a cowboy hat harnessed horses to his pickup to get out of a mud pit. Can you just see the imagery? Well, there you go. Smokestack Lightning being used for that. Happy birthday, Howlin' Wolf. And up ahead.

0: 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Hold on.
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0: Yeah, as I've been touting the new music, every hour during my show, I've got this track here, which is part of a movie soundtrack for the film Lovers. It's a really heavy theme. Story about a writer who returns to her hometown to grapple with the suicide of a former lover and the healing power of community and chosen family. So, something is out there. The human touch, right? This is actually a song that was from Born in the USA album by Bruce Springsteen. Here, again, part of the soundtrack of Lovers. It is new music with the cover by Nathaniel Rateliff from the Coast.

from nowhere. Not a soul inside. 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I have my freedom. I can make my own rules. Oh yeah.

0: Cream with Those Were the Days from Wheels of Fire. Also, Cat Stevens from The Coast with Miles from Nowhere. And a cover of Bruce Springsteen's song for the film Lovers. This is a great little stripped back version by Nathaniel Rateliff, My Hometown. Well, I do want to mention the Black Oak Ranch in Laytonville. That is a beautiful little town, and they are hosting the 10 Mile Creek Revival coming up at the end of the month. And you know your friends from the coast do have tickets for you to win. 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One lucky winner will win a pair of full weekend passes with camping. Others will win a pair of day passes. Now, the deadline is this Friday. You only have a few days to enter. So do it now at KOZT.com, the 10 Mile Creek Revival. 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
0: 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This is for the 27th Annual Pinot Noir Festival. 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That's all you got to do. So, listen for your chance to win on our Wednesday with your friends from the coast. And let's start the next set with Cahoots. Oh, yeah. It's the band from the coast.

0: Part of the Naked Let It Be release, Beatles Across the Universe from the Coast. Nancy Wilson with Leghead's Lament, that sweet instrumental, live at McCabe's. Also in the middle of the set, Bonnie Raitt, Love Sneaking Up on You. I tried to sneak in that ticket window, but we do have a winner. And congratulations, the 27th Annual Pinot Noir Festival, which is coming up this weekend. And got a pair of tickets there for the grand tasting to give away, gave away there. Congratulations. And thank you to all of our callers. But don't fret, I still got a pair of the Sunset Barbecue tickets to give away. We'll be doing that a little bit later on, so still be listening. And again, thank you to everyone who's taking part in this. It's all on our homepage at KOZT.com, the Pinot Noir Festival, the 27th annual.
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1: I got a reminder here from your friends from the coast. There is this time of year, as it always is, an opportunity for kids not to go hungry. Dana Gray Elementary School is part of the free summer meals for kids in Fort Bragg. It's breakfast or lunch Monday through Friday. Breakfast is served at 8 o'clock for a half hour and lunch at 11 for 45 minutes. Now, kids could just drop in during that service time. The meals are free and available only to minors during the dates and times listed. If you think about bringing a group, please call ahead. We put that phone number and a little more information on our Coastline calendar at KOZT.com under free summer meals for kids. And let us get into a nice long set here as we extend out my big old bag of music with, well, this song, which was part of, well, he says in his autobiography, it's like mixing explosive chemicals. He says everything had to be added just at the right time and just at the right dose. And the tempo was most important. I'll let you be the judge. Here's Al Green from the coast.

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And streaming everywhere from KOZT.com, our free apps for all smartphones, and on all smart speakers. Wherever you listen, however you listen, our friends just call us the Coast.